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1: The University of Chicago, widely seen as the Ivy League College of the Midwest, is banning technology for first-year students to combat AI. Now, when they say technology, they mean no computers,
2: yep.
1: No iPads, no phones, and those lecture halls.
2: I love it.
1: I do, too, because I want other people to suffer through school the way we had to suffer through school.
2: It's been getting too easy
1: from
2: what I've seen.
1: Take notes.
2: Seriously.
1: Use your hand. Let your hand cramp up the way mine did.
2: Right. Pick up a pencil.
1: Yeah, but the idea of not having access to technology while in your first-year classes at a top school, no less. What do we think about it? Next on XYZ.

like it. I'm a two-time, you ain't know I win. Throw a shot like you tryna have a foot fight then. All my ops waiting for me to be you, I bet. Say, I got drive, I don't need a car. Money really all that we fiending for. I'm doing things they ain't seen before. Bands ain't dumb, but extremists are. I'm a demon lord, fall off what, I ain't seen the horse. Called your bluff, better cite the source. Fame ain't something that I need no

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0: I'm like, what are you doing? 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I wanted to kill him. 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

Lows dip down to about 63 tonight under mainly clear skies. High temperatures reach up to 90 tomorrow. Bright sunshine expected. Clear skies tomorrow night. Lows level off around 68. Sunny skies and dry Wednesday and Thursday. Upper 90s Wednesday, near 100 by Thursday. Right now, 74.

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10: From the Rappahannock Electric Cooperative Weather Center. Lows dip down to about 63 tonight under mainly clear skies. High temperatures reach up to 90 tomorrow. Bright sunshine expected. Clear skies tomorrow night. Lows of a low around 68. Sunny skies and dry Wednesday and Thursday. Upper 90s Wednesday, near 100 by Thursday. Currently 70.
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3: From the Rappahannock Electric Cooperative Weather Center. Lows dip down to about 63 overnight under clear skies. Bright sunshine expected Tuesday. Highs level off around 90. Clear skies Tuesday night, 68. Clear skies and dry Wednesday and Thursday. Upper 90s Wednesday, near 100 by Thursday. Currently, it's 70 degrees.
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5: From the Rappahannock Electric Cooperative Weather Center. Lows dip down to about 63 overnight under clear skies. Bright sunshine expected Tuesday. Highs level off around 90. Clear skies Tuesday night, 68. Clear skies and dry Wednesday and Thursday. Upper 90s Wednesday, near 100 by Thursday. Currently, it's 70 degrees.
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8: From the Rappahannock Electric Cooperative Weather Center. Clear skies, overnight lows around 63. Daytime highs approaching 90 Tuesday, ample sunshine expected. Lows around 68 Tuesday night, clear skies. Clear skies and dry Wednesday and Thursday, upper 90s Wednesday, near 100 by Thursday. Right now, it's 68 degrees.
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She'll be all right. No riding shining armored knight. 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And in fact, tonight, she did confirm. 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
8: From the Rappahannock Electric Cooperative Weather Center, clear skies, overnight lows around 63. Daytime highs approaching 90 Tuesday, ample sunshine expected. Lows around 68 Tuesday night, clear skies. Clear skies and dry Wednesday and Thursday, upper 90s Wednesday, near 100 by Thursday. Currently 67.
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3: From the Rappahannock Electric Cooperative Weather Center. Lows level off around 63 overnight under clear skies. Lots of sunshine outside again Tuesday. High temperatures reach up to 91. Clear skies Tuesday night. Lows level off around 70. Temperatures well above average Wednesday and Thursday with highs near 100. Currently 66.
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6: 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You're going to get the whole story, then you'll be the judge coming up.

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1: Lena, that's going to make you happy here, right?
2: Absolutely. I thank you. I get that I can come off a little strong because it's not just my passion, it's my profession. But, you know, thank you. I appreciate the effort.
3: Hey, even if you don't get along, you guys are raising a human, right? So, you know, make these things more of a treat when you get some junk stuff. Some junk stuff is okay, right? But make it a treat. Make it understood.
0: Right.
1: All right. If you have a problem, too, send an email. couplescore@annaandraven.com.
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1: 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Even the annoying ones you've been trying to avoid. 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
2: Me not working hard. 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
1: 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South on 95, Fredericksburg to Richmond lanes are open. Route 3, Lake of the Woods to 95 in Fredericksburg, you're going to be fine. I'm Allie Oakley with traffic on Live 99.3.
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11: From the Rappahannock Electric Cooperative Weather Center. Bright sunshine expected today with daytime highs approaching 91. Clear skies again tonight. Lows level off around 70. Daytime highs approaching 101 tomorrow. Ample sunshine expected. Mainly sunny skies Thursday with daytime highs approaching 101. 99 Friday. Currently 65.
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12: What are the most dangerous condiments in your kitchen right now?
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2: Get ready to play. Will you eat it?
3: What?
2: Yep. What are the six most dangerous expired condiments in your kitchen, according to experts? Raven, producer Sophia, producer Justin. They are mayonnaise, creamy salad dressings, oily salad dressings, pickles and brine, and vinegar-rich condiments like mustard.
3: You know what? That's interesting to me because the vinegar stuff, the salad dressing stuff, and the pickled items, I would think just last longer, almost indefinitely, forever, actually.
2: We all had a task this past weekend is to go through our cupboards and find the most expired condiment that we had. Sophia, let's go first. What did you find?
4: Okay, so mine is a spice, not a condiment.
2: Mm-hmm.
4: It is pure ground allspice.
2: Okay.
4: And the expiration date is September 9th, 2012.
3: I didn't even think to check spices. And at first I was like, you know something? I was going to say, Sophia, this seems tame and you're kind of mailing it in. 2012, that's 14 years.
2: Yes, 14 years.
3: That's expired. A long time.
2: On our plates in front of us.
3: An exception can be made, right, for that one.
2: We all have my gluten-free pretzels and we have the spice. Mm-hmm. Who is going to eat the spice? We need a volunteer to eat the spice.
5: Oh, I'll get on that.
2: All right, Justin. Justin, eat the spice that's from 2012, expired then.
3: He likes a challenge.
2: Yeah, good. He licked it first.
3: You get a good amount of the spice.
5: You get the pixie stick effect here.
2: Oh, it's disgusting.
4: You might get sick.
5: Tastes like gingerbread.
2: Ew.
3: I mean, was it supposed to? Would it taste that way 13 years ago?
2: All right. Okay, I'll go second. I clean out my refrigerator all the time.
3: Okay.
2: Now, even though my daughter found raisins that were expired, and I explained to her that raisins don't expire. That's not a real thing. They just do that for marketing reasons.
3: I didn't even know they went in the fridge.
2: Well,
3: okay.
2: Yeah. I found ketchup. Now, my ketchup expired August of last year, which is not so bad. August of last year.
3: It's also a thing that happens all the time, too, because, you know, you're looking at summertime, right?
2: Right.
3: That's when
2: barbecues.
3: You're using it a lot of time, and then you stop.
2: Who's going to eat my expired ketchup?
3: What do we have to eat it with?
2: The pretzels, like I told you.
3: Just the pretzels? Again, the pretzels is going to be the dipping thing for everything?
2: Yeah, you want a hot dog? Yeah. What do you want? Want a steak? Like, I don't understand.
3: All right.
2: Eat it.
3: All right, calm down.
2: Okay.
3: Here we go.
2: All right.
3: Which one is yours?
2: The one that's redder.
3: Okay.
2: Is it delicious?
3: It tastes like ketchup. I mean, it tastes like a pretzel dipped ketchup.
2: It's organic.
3: I wouldn't call it delicious, but here it is.
2: All right, perfect. Mm. Ironically, Justin, you also have ketchup.
5: I also have organic ketchup. I never touched the stuff myself. This was guest ketchup that I found in the back of my fridge for a long ago barbecue that I had for all the kiddies who would show up.
3: Guest ketchup. That's gross.
2: When did it expire?
3: And why is it so dark?
5: Best Buy, because it's organic. Best Buy, October of 2017.
2: 2017!
3: That one's a bolder choice. I'm glad I went already.
2: Okay.
3: Who's eating that?
2: You're eating it. I'll eat it.
3: Let's go.
2: It's so gross. It looks brown.
3: Come on, you can do it.
5: It looks like you're enjoying it.
3: Mm.
2: No, it's not good.
3: Oh.
2: It tastes like straight vinegar.
3: I have a Simply Vinaigrette balsamic dressing that expired in October of 25, which I think is pretty tame for vinegar dressing, a vinegar-based dressing. I'm surprised to see that is on one of the most dangerous lists right there. I feel like anybody could eat that one.
4: Yeah, that's not bad.
2: It was just past your home, still getting over the 10-year-old.
3: You know what? Here's the thing is, like, how are you going to dip a pretzel in it? I'll just do a shot of it.
2: He's going to do a shot. Yeah, do a shot of it. Do a shot. Take a shot of the expired salad dressing. Ew. I don't know what we've accomplished here today, but we did it. Good.
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2: There's a woman on hold right now, and she has a question, and it's an interesting one. Would you date a guy if you knew he was in a ton of debt, like a new relationship?
16: Well.
2: Let's hear. I need more info. It's coming up next.

0: Yeah. All right, Dina, on a scale of 1 to 10, how hot is he?
1: Yeah, good question.
2: Oh, I would say a 6.
0: Oh, okay.
1: Just a 6. Mm. I mean, because if she went 7 or 8.
0: What does he do now for a living? Does he have, like, a real job?
2: He does have a real job. He is a store manager for, like, a local company, and he's been doing that for a couple years just to get back on his feet. And so he makes decent money, but it's not like he's in finance where he could kind of recoup that a lot quicker.
1: Does he hate it? Does he talk about it as if it's killing him and to get out?
0: And the one date they went on?
2: I mean, we didn't get too deep into it, but, you know, he did want to mention on the first date, you know, about the sex, because, you know, like you said, people are afraid to talk about finances.
1: Yeah.
2: But it's something he said he does think about often. And I do appreciate that he's moved in with his brother to, you know, make a good financial decision to save some money.
1: Right.
2: So, you know, but sometimes people do that and they still don't get their head on their shoulder. So, you know, I guess I'm maybe thinking a little too far ahead.
1: Sometimes they do that and they get comfortable with that. And that's a problem, right? Like, there was a time I had some debt. I moved in with some roommates. I hated it. It was not fun. Not a great living structure. But it saved me a ton of money, got me out of that box. And right after that, I bought my second house.
0: Right, but does she want to get involved? This isn't her burden. And by going out with him more, it's going to become her burden.
1: Well, I mean, so if she takes that on.
0: But you always want to be with a guy, like, instead of putting your future ahead, he's just continuously digging himself out. Like, that's not something maybe you worry about on date 2 or date 3. Mm. But I think once you start getting serious with somebody, these are things you need to consider. The fact that he's disclosing it, good for him, because that's the right move.
1: I thought that you were going to say that, you know, do you really want to be going on a date and then going back to this dude's brother's house?
0: Well, I mean, do you live on your own, Dina?
2: I do live on my own.
0: That's not the problem.
1: So you feel ahead and he feels behind. I get it.
2: Yeah.
0: I don't know. Would you date somebody knowing that they were in a pretty decent amount of debt? 1-800-330-9999.
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5: 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On the northbound side of 95, it's okay out of Fredericksburg. Traffic slows when you get to 610. Traffic is going to slow again when you get to Dale City. Southbound 95, Fredericksburg to Richmond lanes are open. Route 3 between Lake of the Woods and 95 in Fredericksburg. Traffic is moving. Same thing with 17 at Stafford. I'm Allie Oakley with traffic on Live 99.
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2: This is a PSA if you haven't been to a bridal or baby shower lately. Don't make the same mistake I did. It's really embarrassing.
3: Yeah.
2: So I'm at that age now where all my friends are married, but our kids are still little, so I don't go to a lot of weddings anymore.
3: Sure.
2: So our babysitter is getting married. Dakota is going to be a flower girl. I adore Lindsay with all my heart, and I was so excited to go to her bridal shower.
3: Yeah.
2: But I had no idea that they don't open gifts anymore at bridal showers.
3: No, it's a thing, man. They don't really do it anymore, and it's a discussion or a disagreement everyone that I'm around.
2: Oh, my goodness.
3: Yeah.
2: So I had no idea. I'm sitting in the car, and I'm with the girls, and Hayden's like, "Ma, nobody's walking in with gifts." I'm like, "That's weird." So I call my best friend, Danielle. I'm like, "Dan, are you almost here yet?" And she's like, "Yeah." I go, "You got a gift, right?" She goes, "No, you send it to the house now." I go, "What?" She was like, "Yeah, nobody brings gifts anymore." I had no clue. And then I saw this viral reel.
4: My mom was like, "Did Gigi get good gifts at the baby shower?" And I was like, "Oh, she didn't open them." And my mom was like, "What? What's the point of a baby shower?" And I was like, "Kathy, nobody opens gifts anymore. Like, not baby showers, not wedding, bridal showers." And she was like, "That is diabolical."
3: I'll tell you right now, if my daughter calls me Kathy, there's a problem. All right, right now, with your education and your generational differences, you call me mom until the day you die, regardless. But, you know, and I could see that you would be in an embarrassing situation because, as you said, I know that you care deeply for Lindsay. She's been a part of your family for a very long time, so I know that you probably wanted to be generous, too. So now not only are you bringing a gift when you weren't supposed to.
2: Right, it wasn't one bag.
3: But it's like a stack.
2: No, it was... Lindsay's super short, right?
3: Yeah.
2: So Paul made me get, not on top of all the other gifts, a stepladder.
3: Yeah.
2: So the stepladder came in this
3: to
2: box.
3: Be funny?
2: No, so she could reach the second level in the kitchen of the pantry. Like, so she could reach the top of the pantry.
3: Oh, man.
2: So we had it like a sled with filled
3: yeah.
2: with gifts. To the point where Hayden and I had to hold it together.
3: And it feels a little look at me, Louie, too,
2: oh,
3: when you're walking
2: gosh.
3: In there. How that must have been humiliating.
2: It was so embarrassing. Hold,
3: yeah.
2: Lindsay, are you there?
5: Mm. Hi.
2: Hi. It's me and Raven. Was there a disagreement or a discussion with your mom, Lindsay, about whether or not you were going to open gifts at the bridal shower?
5: Actually, no. I knew I wasn't going to, but I don't know if she knew that because I think there's been a shift lately. With how things are done.
3: I'm telling you, it's a generational shift, Anna.
2: Yeah, no, I know, because I walked in and I was humiliated because me and Hayden were carrying a sled filled with gifts and we were the only ones bringing gifts in.
5: I think it was hilarious. Funny story.
2: All right, well, I'm sorry I didn't know the new rules, Lindsay.
5: That's okay. I didn't know them either, but I kind of like it.
2: Thank goodness we did the purse game, though. That was good.
5: That's my favorite one.
2: Yeah. I love that purse game. I had like 3 passports and scrunchies and all kinds of stuff in my purse just in case I could win a candle.
3: Why would you carry your passports?
2: Because they're always worth 15 points when you go to bridal showers on the card. But anyway, you know, it's funny because I was talking to Lindsay's mom at the shower about the whole thing.
3: Yeah.
2: And she didn't know either we weren't opening gifts.
3: It's probably best that way because if she knew ahead of time, there would have been an argument. Would have been a disagreement.
2: My mom would 100% have made me open every single gift at my bridal shower.
3: No, we go back and forth with this right now with my daughter-in-law and my wife.
2: So what do you think? Let's do 5 calls says it all. Should you still have to open the gifts at the showers, maybe bridal shower or baby shower? 1-800-330-9999.
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6: 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Then you're going to slow when you get to Dale City. Southbound 95 Fredericksburg to Richmond lanes are open. Route 3 between Lake of the Woods and 95 in Fredericksburg. I don't see any crashes in 17 between Hartwood and 95. You're doing okay right now. I'm Allie Oakley with traffic on Live 99.3.
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19: From the Rappahannock Electric Cooperative Weather Center. Ample sunshine expected today with daytime highs approaching 91. Clear skies again tonight. Lows level off around 70. Bright sunshine expected tomorrow. Highs level off around 101. High temperatures reach up to 101 Thursday under mainly sunny skies. 99 Friday. Currently 66.
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2: Debbie's going one step further on our Facebook page at Anna and Raven. Not only should we not open gifts at showers, bridal or baby showers, we should just stop having showers. It's all about the money, she said. They shouldn't do that.
3: Okay, thanks for chiming in. Really appreciate your thing here.
2: It's
3: amazing. Thank you for sharing.
2: It's one thing when you have like 13 showers in a year, but when you have like one or two to look forward to and you get to see your family, I don't know. I enjoy it.
3: It's one thing if one person was throwing multiple showers. If not, if they're having a baby or getting married, they're entitled to a shower. So keep the cynicism to yourself, right? So, you don't have to go.
2: I went to my babysitter's getting married at the end of the month, and we went to her shower a couple weeks ago, and I had no idea that you don't bring gifts anymore. You just send them to the house. You order them online and send them. So me and my girls showed up with all these gifts, and we were so embarrassed walking in because nobody else had them.
3: Right.
2: And we've learned that a lot of brides do this, and if you're having a baby too, they don't open the gifts anymore. Five Calls says it all. Do you think they should still open the gifts at these showers? 1-800-330-99.

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1: 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And then after that, you won't hit delays till Dale City. Southbound 95, Fredericksburg to Richmond, all lanes are open. On Route 3 between Lake of the Woods and 95 in Fredericksburg, it's fine. 17 between Hartwood and 95, traffic's okay. I'm Allie Oakley with traffic on Live 99.3.
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10: If you're in a committed relationship, would you allow your significant other to completely go through your phone whenever they wanted? No questions asked. That's exactly what's going on right now with Hannah and Drew. They've been dating for about 6 months, but Hannah's got some baggage. Her ex-husband cheated on her, and she just would feel better if Drew let her go through his phone whenever she felt like it. She figures, you know, if they love each other and trust each other, what's the big deal?
11: Here's the thing, though, right? I mean, even when you're being sensitive to your partner's past, there comes a point, too, where you want to say, have we not gotten past this ourselves? Mm. Have we not already earned this space? How long does this have to go on for? You know, you can't be wounded your whole life over something that happened years ago.
10: But if you got nothing to hide, what's the big deal?
11: I suppose, right.
10: Yeah, whose side are you on? 1-800-330-9999. Tiffany?
12: I am on kind of both sides. I think that it's important. I've been with my person for 10 years, and I have a passcode if I want to pick up the phone. We even have had issues where my phone has died, and I just have to make a call, and I just call on their phone. I think that it's important to have an open relationship and that you can just access the other person's phone. At the same time, I wanted to say that if you're manifesting that there's something wrong, then you're going to find something. And it's unfortunate, but when you're looking, you're going to buy something that's going to make you concerned or curious. So I think that that's something that she also needs to overcome.
10: Manifest is such a strong word right now, and I keep trying to manifest millions of dollars into my bank account. It just hasn't worked yet. I don't think I'm doing it right.
11: Well, you're not the only one doing it.
10: Oh, okay. 1-800-330-9999. Whose side are you on? Couples Court.

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C-O-U-R-T. Court. Text court to 755-0993. 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

0: Live 99.3 just leveled up. The energy, the chemistry, the comedy. Anna and Raven are it.
1: The black and white way to interpret the law is that if somebody gives you something as a gift, it's yours, and that's the end of it.
2: Right.
1: But when you go through a breakup, and not all breakups are easy or good, you know?
2: Most of mine have been the opposite, thank you.
1: Exactly. What should you give back that was given to you as a gift? And what is yours, and you can just keep it and not think twice about it? So, Raven, I was looking at this list. It says if you're given one of these three things, you don't have to give it back. I agree with two out of the three.
2: Okay.
1: One, clothes. Yeah, I mean, like, you've been wearing a pair of jeans for 2 years, now I got to give you back these jeans for what? That doesn't make sense.
2: That doesn't make any sense at all. That's a spiteful decision.
1: Jewelry. Also agree. Like, that's a gift. That's something special. If I gave you a PS5, it's kind of the same thing. Are you going to give that back to me?
2: So a PS5 is the same thing as jewelry for a man?
1: Boys and girls. Yeah,
2: I mean, I would just say, like, jewelry is personable, right? So you hand somebody something. What are you going to do? You're going to take that jewelry back and give it to your mom? You give it to your next girlfriend? Oh. That doesn't make any sense.
1: Funny you should bring that up, but I'll get to that in just a second. Mm. And the third is the one that I'm not 100% sure I agree with is housewares. Like, okay, like if we bought something for our place, like a really high-end Cuisinart blender.
2: Or one of those KitchenAid things.
1: Yeah, those things are expensive.
2: Oh my God, it's ridiculous.
1: I'm not 100% sure that's a gift. I think that's something that has to have a conversation. Or whoever paid for it probably gets that back.
2: Yeah. I mean, if you're leaving the place, I think you leave it there, right? Mm-hmm. I mean, I've been the one to buy people off, Anna. That's the thing is when my situations have gone bad, you know, a couple times I've been the one like, I'm going to keep paying the lease. You're not going to pay the lease. So I'm going to stay here in the apartment. So, you know, you need to move out. And then I'll be like, you know, here's a parting gift, like a sofa set.
1: So weird.
2: Yeah.
1: How many sofas have you given to ex-girlfriends over the years?
2: At least two full sets and a dining room table.
1: So weird. It's the strangest thing to me that your parting gift is furniture.
2: Yeah.
1: Like when you buy the furniture, do you buy it? Well, like, let me just buy the cheapest couch I can find.
2: No.
1: Because she's eventually going to leave with it.
2: So that's the thing is there's a lesson to be learned. It's like, I should have bought a more moderately priced sofa set each time.
1: Mm-hmm.
2: Each time I was like, no, this is the one I'm keeping. This one's for me. I love this.
1: Yeah.
2: And then bye. Adios.
1: I met my husband when I was really young. Mm-hmm. So I really only had a couple boyfriends before I started dating him.
2: Yeah.
1: And one of the guys, I remember, I was with him for a long time, so I had a lot of jewelry from him. And I wasn't sure what to do with the jewelry, because the truth is, sometimes you have the jewelry, but you're not going to wear
2: it. You're not going to wear it again.
1: Yeah.
2: A lot of it, yeah.
1: Of course.
2: Yeah.
1: But it was a really pretty little diamond pendant necklace, and it was beautiful. I gave it to my mom. I'm like, Mom, you want this? She still wears it.
2: Yeah.
1: 25 years later.
2: Do you ever run into your ex-boyfriend and he sees your mom with it on and he's like, oh.
1: No, not at all. Imagine he's like, wait a minute. Didn't I give that to you when we were 17?
2: Right,
1: like,
2: when we were in eighth grade. Didn't I save up for 6 months for that? Yeah.
1: I don't know. 1-800-330-9999. When you broke up with somebody, what did they give you and did you give it back?
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5: 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Then you find a Quantico Triangle. Southbound 95, Fredericksburg to Richmond. Lanes are open. Traffic slows at the Bryant Park interchange. 301, traffic's good. Route 3 is fine. Lake of the Woods to 95, Fredericksburg. I'm Allie Oakley with traffic on Live 99.3.
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10: From the Rappahannock Electric Cooperative Weather Center. Ample sunshine expected today with daytime highs approaching 91. Clear skies again tonight. Lows level off around 70. Bright sunshine expected tomorrow. Highs level off around 101. High temperatures reach up to 101 Thursday under mainly sunny skies. 99 Friday. Right now, 67.
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1: Jewelry, clothes, and housewares. Those are the only things you're allowed to keep in a breakup when you break up with somebody. I don't know if I necessarily agree with that, right?
2: It's kind of weird.
1: Yeah. So what did you keep when you broke up with somebody? And like, what did you do with it?
2: I feel like when you break up with somebody, if you're living with somebody, the first things they pack up is the stuff they don't want you to have, right? Yeah. like that's the stuff that moves out of the house immediately.
1: Yeah.
2: The television. Bye.
1: But there's some of the personal things that you're like, what are you going to do? Like, yeah, you gave it. And by law, if somebody gives you something as a gift, it's yours. Jeremy, who's our resident magician, wrote on our Facebook page at Anna and Ravens.
2: What a strange thing to say.
1: I know. Since I love performing magic, an ex had a belt buckle made for me that looks like an old newspaper article about Houdini. It's on my shelf. Yeah, I mean, she doesn't want that back. Trust me. She doesn't want that.
2: She's not regifting.
1: Yeah, she's going to give that too.
2: Did she start dating another magician? I'm actually so curious now at this point. I'm sorry for your heartache, but I need to know. Like, is that a time where it's okay to date another friend? Because, I mean, if you're into magicians, okay.
1: Maybe she's got a type.
2: That's what I'm saying. Like, so is she dating his best friend, the person that used to be in his act?
1: Yeah.
2: What a strange thing for me to find myself curious about today.
1: 1-800-330-9999. What did an ex give to you, and what did you do with it?
2: Mm.

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11: 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We're going to give Raven's brain a break. 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

0: softwares. They decided whoever bought what, do you want to take it? Do you not? And it was very amicable. You should always be amicable, regardless if the breakup was bad or not. You know, you want to be nice about things. But again, sometimes it's unavoidable where things get ugly.
1: These people that broke up and it's amicable and everybody's talking and everybody's civil, I don't know who those people are. That's why I'd be like, take the sofa. Oh, matching chair, no problem. Take the chaise, whatever it is that you want.
0: And, you know, in order to make a clean break, if somebody bought the item, let them take it. If somebody's offering to you to keep it, then keep it. When it comes to something like a car where there's a registration, then that's a little bit different. But, I mean, household items, jewelry and things like that, if you can't work it out, you should ask the other person, do you want it or not, and just move about going forward.
2: So you brought up a good point. It's like saying to them, do you want it or not? So let's say they bought you clothes, or maybe they bought you a Louis Vuitton bag one Christmas or something like that. Do you immediately say, which of your items would you like back?
0: Well, basically, I would go about it from an etiquette standpoint of saying, okay, look, we've purchased all these multiple items. What do you want to take with you? And then if he says, yes, he would like that Louis Vuitton back, I don't know. I got to tell you, Anna, yeah. I think I might be a little, you know, not on the Louis.
1: Yeah, no, that's a personal gift. I think you're keeping that one, right. And as being a guy, I would never ask for it bad. I would commiserate it about it forever, but I would never ask for that
2: bad. But that's you.
1: You know, well, listen, when, that
2: give
1: comes
2: it to his
1: to
2: mom.
1: Spite, though, right? Like, yeah. A part of that is spite, too, right? So, you know, she said, what if, you know, we're having conversations, by the way, what if you've got the person who won't respond whatsoever? I think it's okay to just ship them a certain amount of stuff back and be like, here you go.
0: You could do that. You could absolutely do that. And again, that falls on the gracious side of being here. This is what is your stuff. And again, you know, that's a very difficult subject. But I think that if people try to look at it, not in the view of spite and just say, you know, all right, this is his stuff, this is my stuff, and do it amicably. But, you know, we're not living in a perfect world. So by etiquette standards, try to get through it amicably, politely, offer the stuff back. If they don't want it, it's yours to keep, and off we go.
2: Karen Thomas, you can find her online at ktetiquette.com.
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5: 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Traffic's good. Fredericksburg, North Stafford to get to Quantico. Southbound 95, Fredericksburg to Richmond. You're not going to see delays till Chamberlain Road to ride to the Bryan Park interchange. Route 3, traffic is good between Lake of the Woods to 95 in Fredericksburg. I'm Allie Oakley with traffic on Live 99.3.
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5: From the Rappahannock Electric Cooperative Weather Center. Ample sunshine expected today with daytime highs approaching 91. Clear skies again tonight. Lows level off around 70. Bright sunshine expected tomorrow. Highs level off around 101. High temperatures reach up to 101 Thursday under mainly sunny skies. 99 Friday. Right now, it's 76 degrees.
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8: From the Rappahannock Electric Cooperative Weather Center. Daytime highs approaching 91 this afternoon under clear skies. Clear skies again tonight. Lows dip down to about 70. Highs level off around 101 tomorrow. Bright sunshine expected. Mainly sunny skies and dry Thursday and Friday near 100. Thursday, upper 90s by Friday. Currently 82.
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8: From the Rappahannock Electric Cooperative Weather Center. Bright sunshine expected this afternoon with daytime highs approaching 91. Clear skies again tonight. Lows level off around 70. Ample sunshine expected tomorrow, 101. Mainly clear and dry Thursday and Friday, near 100 Thursday, upper 90s by Friday. Right now, 85.
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6: From the Rappahannock Electric Cooperative Weather Center, a heat advisory begins at 11 a.m. tomorrow and continues until 8 p.m. tomorrow night. Bright sunshine expected this afternoon, with daytime highs approaching 91. Lows dip down to about 69 tonight. Highs level off around 101 tomorrow. Bright sunshine expected. Right now, it's 88 degrees.
7: 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Ladies and gentlemen.
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Got a new keyword coming up in an hour for you to go on your way to the concert of your dreams. Yep, two tickets, two airplane passes, two hotel room spots. Yeah, we got it for you. Choose your concert next.

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2: 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The rest of the ride to Fredericksburg, it's actually in pretty good shape. 95 Fredericksburg to Richmond lanes are reported to be open. I'm Allie Oakley with the traffic on Live 99.3.
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14: From the Rappahannock Electric Cooperative Weather Center, a heat advisory begins at 11 a.m. tomorrow and continues until 8 p.m. tomorrow night. Lows dip down to about 69 tonight under clear skies. Bright sunshine expected again tomorrow. Highs level off around 101. Lows dip down to about 76 tomorrow night. Mainly clear skies. Currently, it's 91 degrees.
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Yeah, make sure you're listening. Coming up here around 4.

Really excited for this guy to perform coming up this weekend in the World Cup final. A lot of people joking that you might see his laptop make another appearance like the Coachella performance. Justin Bieber with Kid Laroi. 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
1: 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On 95, it's pretty heavy getting across the Occoquan, heavy south of 610. Everything that you've got on the Blue Gray Parkway will be a volume delay. The accident was Route 3 at Harrison Crossing. Traffic gets by. I'm Allie Oakley with traffic on Live 99.3.
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1: Me not working hard. 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Pitbull.

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Bruno Mars on the romantic tour and having the time of his life. You search Bruno Mars live right now over on TikTok. He is just loving every minute of his time spent on concert tour. 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
5: 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On 95 southbound, traffic slows south at 234 to Quantico. Heavy on the approach to 630 Courthouse Road. Pretty heavy at the Falmouth Light in all directions. 95, it looks like you're going to be okay between Fredericksburg and Richmond. Lanes are open. And Route 3, there was an accident at Harrison Crossing. I'm Allie Oakley with traffic on Live 99.3.
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15: From the Rappahannock Electric Cooperative Weather Center. A heat advisory begins at 11 a.m. tomorrow. Lows dip down to about 69 tonight under clear skies. Lots of sunshine outside again tomorrow. Daytime highs approaching 101. Mainly clear skies. Tomorrow night, lows dip down to about 78. Currently 91.
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have been loving watching back High School Musical, the musical, the series lately, and getting to just see kind of the career trajectory of Olivia Rodrigo. 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

said, I got drive, I don't need a car. Money really all that we fiendin' for. 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Fall off what? 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
1: 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Everything that you've got on Route 3 is going to be a number of signal delays. 95, Fredericksburg to Richmond lanes are open. I'm Allie Oakley with traffic on Live 99.3.
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3: 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There was a crash being reported. Route 3, everything that you got there, signal delays, although it looks like a ramp accident from 95. To go westbound Route 3. I'm Allie Oakley with traffic on Live 99.3.
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2: 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On the southbound side, 95, traffic is going to slow before Quantico Triangle to Quantico, and then you're fine into Fredericksburg. There was a crash, Route 1 north of the South Point Parkway, and that heavy volume heading to 95 Spotsy. I'm Allie Oakley with traffic on Live 99.3.
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13: From the Rappahannock Electric Cooperative Weather Center. A heat advisory begins at 11 a.m. tomorrow and remains in effect until 8 p.m. tomorrow night. Clear skies tonight with a low of 69. Bright sunshine expected tomorrow. High temperatures reach up to 101. Mainly clear skies tomorrow night. Lows of a low around 78. Currently 88.
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1: 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It's your XYZ ENT Entertainment Report, all brought to you by O'Reilly Auto Parts. Tom Holland DM'd, I'm going to let you say this, Audrey, someone, and that person didn't respond.
2: Okay, so Tom, wait, are you going to, okay.
1: I don't know how to say the name.
2: Okay, Tom Holland DM'd Erling Haaland.
3: Yes.
1: Erling Haaland.
4: No, you're making it harder than it is. Erling Haaland.
2: Yes.
1: Okay.
2: Who is a Norwegian soccer player that has been taking the internet by storm.
1: Got it. Yes.
2: World Cup. Yes.
1: Sports.
2: World Cup.
5: And I'll tell you what. That is exactly the type of humbling experience that is important for actors.
6: Yeah.
5: You know,
6: yeah, once
5: like,
6: you think,
5: I'll text him, I'll take him to dinner. Not even a response. Not an excuse. Not, I'm busy tonight. I'm playing football. Nada.
1: Okay. So he's hurt that he tried to use his spidey senses to get a hold of someone.
4: Well, the story broke without Tom really knowing. So it hit the internet and Tom was like, I didn't think I was going to have to talk about this.
1: How do people
2: know? Yeah.
4: I think Erling was
1: finally posted.
4: He was like, I don't know who this guy is. I don't like watch movies or anything. So he just thought it was a random guy.
1: Oh man.
4: And that's why he didn't say anything. But Tom does say that like they were at an event and he was in a box like across from him and he was like, oh, I should like reach out. That'd
1: Got
4: be cool.
1: It.
2: Yeah, he was like, oh, we should hang out. Mm. But which I totally get because Erling Haaland is hilarious.
1: Have you ever DM'd a celebrity, Audrey? Be honest.
2: Okay, wait.
1: Yeah.
2: Okay, so one time.
4: Okay.
2: I did DM a band that I love and I was like, play this song. They did not play this
1: song. Oh, like when you were at the show?
2: The next time they came to the city, they did play the song and they've only played the song like 30 times and they've been around for like 15 years.
1: So
4: they saw your...
2: So I think I take credit for that.
4: Okay.
1: Who's the band? Mudslingers or...
2: The Front Bottoms.
1: The Front Bottoms? I could not have made a better
4: word for...
1: I have...
4: Who?
1: Olivia Munn.
4: Okay.
2: Oh,
4: you were shooting shots.
1: Jordan used to frequently DM.
4: No,
1: you used to DM Cardi B.
4: I don't believe I've DM Cardi B once in my life. I will say I did DM Billie Eilish one time, but I was like, you should do a video with Chingy just so y'all can get fits off.
1: Mm-hmm.
4: Obviously, that didn't get a response.
2: Right.
1: Well, so we're in the same club as Tom Holland. Yeah. We're all like the same level of celebrity. They're just not responding to us.
4: It's like the celebrity version of like thinking someone's waving at you. So wave back.
1: The person behind you.
4: Yeah, exactly.
1: Tom Holland not getting a response after he tried to slot into the DMs of the Norwegian Holland, Norwegian
4: Erling
1: soccer player.
4: Holland.
1: Erling. I don't
2: Erling
1: do sports.
2: Erling Holland.
1: So. All right. It's XYZ with Eric Zachary, your XYZ ENT Entertainment Report, all brought to you by O'Reilly Auto Parts, your professional parts people.
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13: From the Rappahannock Electric Cooperative Weather Center, a heat advisory begins at 11 a.m. tomorrow and remains in effect until 8 p.m. tomorrow night. Clear skies tonight with a low of 69. Bright sunshine expected tomorrow. High temperatures reach up to 101. Mainly clear skies tomorrow night. Lows of a low around 78. Currently 86.
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